them old farm towns where they hit it hard till the sun goes down. Nobody really seemed to care that we were living in the middle of nowhere. We just figured that's how it was, and everybody else was just like us, soaking in the rain, baking in the sun. Don't quit till the job gets done.

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1: Here's a look at your forecast. Clear skies tonight with lows around 66. Lots of sunshine outside again tomorrow. Highs around 88. Tomorrow night, lows level off around 66. Lots of sunshine and dry Tuesday and Wednesday with highs in the low 90s. Taking a look at the long range, 93 Thursday, 93 Friday, and 94 on Saturday. I'm Staff Meteorologist Derek Height. Currently 82.
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0: Here's a look at your forecast. 66 overnight under clear skies. Clear skies again Monday, 88. Lows dip down to about 66 Monday night. Dry Tuesday and Wednesday under sunny skies with highs in the low 90s. Looking further out, 93 Thursday, 93 Friday, and 94 on Saturday. I'm staff meteorologist Derek Height. Currently 73.
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around midnight. 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